0: time. Yes. 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Until next interview, join us again soon, no? So maraming salamat. That was Professor Edmund Tayo of the Political Economic Elemental Researchers and Strategists, no? Or PEERS, and of the San Beda University Graduate School of Law. Tayo ay magpapaalam na, ang oras po ay 9:55 na po ng umaga. We will give way to the broadcaster ng bayan, si Francis Kiko Flores. But before that, we say thank you again to Rolly Bumatayo, Mark Bokiron, Mary Ann Milos, at ang executive producer, si Christopher Tirambulo. Maraming pong salamat. God bless you. God bless the Philippines and God bless the Filipino people.
1: 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Leslie Bukobo. 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
2: We know you're always on the go. On the go. Pero ang mahuli sa balita is always a big no-no. Kaya Radyo Pilipinas is here to keep you updated. 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Para sure na wala kang mamimiss. 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

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With our teammates,

0: We know you're always on the go. On the go. Pero ang mahuli sa balita is always a big no-no. Kaya, Radyo Pilipinas is here to keep you updated. Reliable news delivered to you as it happens. Para sure na wala kang mamimiss. 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Radyo Pilipinas 7:38 AM.
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0: Mula sa pinakamalawak na newsroom.

0: tatlong main mandate ng ating members ng parliament ay ituturo natin at paiigtingin natin ang pag-train sa kanila kung paano natin nagawa nun at para hindi naman masayang yung ating efforts ng 7 years ng transition period. And then yung importante, yung pangatlo, is ma-preserve yung legislative history, yung institutional memory. Kasi hindi naman porket meron ng Bangsamoro Parliament ay yung ating 7 years ay mawala. So dapat ito ay mas ma-strengthen pa dahil nakabuild naman na tayo ng mga institutions. So strengthening at saka preservation ng legacy ng ating Bangsamoro Transitional Authority Parliament.
1: Okay, last na lang. This association will be continuous up until the Bangsamoro government, the members of the parliament, or the Bangsamoro parliament will be needing the assistance of this association. E tuloy-tuloy yung kanilang pagbibigay suporta. If ever with the coming years and the new incoming, no? Ganun ang magiging cycle, tama ba?
0: Yes, actually, yung ating association, Bangsamoro Association of Former MPs, ay parang sa Westminster Foundation for Democracy sa ating mga
1: ayun.
0: Parliamentarian across the globe. Meron silang mga Association of Former MPs na kung saan yung mga hindi pa yung nag-graduate na ay bumupunta doon at nagseserbisyo pa rin ng community.
1: Ah, wow.
0: And then after that, pag naman tumakbo na naman sila, magiging active member sila naman ng parliament. Tapos yung mga iba naman na gumraduate,
1: ayun.
0: Pasok naman. So parang revolving door,
1: yes.
0: Lang na continuous professional development yung mangyayari sa kanila na hindi sila mawawala sa community. At isa pa, yung kanilang institutional memory, yung capacity nila na mag-unite ng mga factions
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0: Ay pwede silang magamit, no, yung connections nila na ma-unite natin at maging non-partisan or across political parties yung development. Hindi dapat na dahil may mga political parties ay naka-concentrate lang doon yung power, kundi ma-distribute din sa lahat ng mga members at saka mapagserbisyo na mas maiging ating taong bayan.
1: Ayan. And then, on a personal note, how is this resolution and so was this new task given to you as the president of the Bangsamoro Association, former members of the parliament, in such a way gave you the opportunity to still serve Bangsamoro? Well, you still even serving the Bangsamoro out of your capacity being a government or under the Bangsamoro government or on a personal capacity. Pero eto, napagbigyan kayo ulit. How is it on a personal note?
0: Oh, okay. So on a personal note, it was really an unexpected surprise for me to be nominated and to be elected by the Board of Trustees and the members of the Parliament during the parangal, ano. So it is for me a second opportunity, which is very rare, to go back to the Parliament, but this time as an advisor, as a senior member, as a senior advisor already.
1: Ako senior na.
0: Kasi marami ng mga kabataan na pumasok.
1: Yes.
0: Ngayon na mga members ng parliament, I think meron pang less than 25 years old. Merong between 30 to 35.
1: Oo.
0: And then merong 35 to 40 na karamihan sa kanila.
1: Yes.
0: Talagang new, bago lang sa parliament. Oo. So, ang magiging role talaga namin is advisory. Senior members ng parliament,
1: so,
0: na advisor.
1: Okay. Would there be an office?
0: Ng, ano, role namin.
1: Would there be an office in the Bangsamoro government? Or parang anytime that you'll be needed by the parliament lang? Parang ganun.
0: We, under the parliamentary resolution, meron kaming opisina sa Bangsamoro parliament mismo. And then meron din kami dito sa Manila Liaison Office.
1: Ah, wow, ang
0: ganda. Pero kaming office.
1: Oh, well, it's nice to hear that you're back again serving the Bangsamoro government on truly the what is needed by the newcomers, new breeds of the members of the parliament. Sabi mo nga kanina, 48 on versus 32. Naku, grabe, ang dami. Parang super majority na ata sila or majority na talaga sila. Anyways, maraming salamat our founding president ng Bangsamoro Association of Former Members of the Parliament and so as former member of the Parliament ng BTA 1, Attorney Maysara Damdaman Latib. Magandang gabi, maraming salamat. Assalamualaikum.
0: Waalaikumsalam and magandang gabi sa inyo lahat and especially you, Nords.
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